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0: able to make contact with the owner of John. He should be taking care of shortly. I'll know if I have it. And, okay.
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line. 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
0: 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It'll be in the rear of the property. You'll be speaking with a Rachel Lighton. I don't have the 28.

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